0: Are you going to come to college? That's it.
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0: What's the family business?
1: IT, something like that.
0: Come on an adventure with me.
1: An adventure?
0: Yeah, we'll go anywhere.
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1: Poštovani poljoprivrednici, pažnja. Ukite DOO Ogranku Kooperacija Ada u toku je otkup i prijem merkantilnih roba roda 2026. 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
2: Hey Miami, Omi's back in town looking for the lead girl for his new hula hoop video. If you think you've got what it takes, be at the spot by 3.

Yes, the bad times in life is like a telephone. You never know when it's a go ring. But when it ring, just pick it up and receive. When you finish, put down the receiver and carry on. 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